0: Caliph, Rajal Istik, Expialid, Ocious.
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1: I am what I am.

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You

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heading out of town. For someone who longs for a community of his own, who's with his camera? 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I'll call. I hate the fall.

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1: The Broadway revival of the Rocky Horror Show will welcome new cast members Jake Shears as Frankenfurter, Lorna Courtney as Janet, and Kevin McHale as Brad, beginning on August 25th. Original cast members Luke Evans, Stephanie Hsu, and Andrew Durand will play their final performances at Studio 54 on August 23rd. Aurelia Williams and Awa Salseca will join the Broadway cast of Wanted as Sissy and Flo. They join previously announced stars Solea Pfeiffer as Mary Clark, Lisi LaFontaine as Martha Clark, Ledisi as Tallulah Clark, and Luke James as Elijah. Wanted begins preview performances at the James Earl Jones Theater on October 15th and officially opens on November 8th. And Broadway's Every Brilliant Thing is set to host a Black Mental Health Night on July 30th, featuring a post-show talkback featuring star Tracy Ellis Ross. 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
1: Yeah, Jake. Play something. Let's hear something besides the wind blowing through them dang hills.

0: Aw, Tui. Who cares if I've been a little on the anemic side these past few weeks? So what if I've had a few dizzy spells? A little lightheadedness? It's been worth it, old pal. Look, I'm gonna run down to Schmendrick's and get something to eat. I'll see you later. Oh boy, here we go again. Tui, I haven't got much left. Look, just let me heal a few more days, okay? Then we'll start on the left hand again.
1: Feed me!
0: I beg your pardon.
1: Feed me!
0: Tui, you talked! You opened up your trap, your thing, you said...
1: Feed me, Crowborn, feed me now.
0: I can't.
1: I'm starving!
0: Oh boy. Look, maybe I can squeeze a little out of this one, but...
1: I need some food! More! More!
0: But there isn't any more. What do you want me to do, slit my wrists? Look, how about I run down to the corner and pick up some nice chopped sirloin?
1: Must be blood.
0: Tui, that's disgusting.
1: Must be fresh.
0: I don't want to hear this.
1: Feed me!
0: Does it have to be human?
1: Feed me!
0: Does it have to be mine?
1: Feed me!
0: Where am I supposed to get it?

0: too. Let's face it, how am I supposed to keep on feeding you? Kill people?
1: I'll make it worth your while.
0: What?
1: You think this is all a coincidence, baby? The sudden success around here? Your adoption papers?
0: Look, you're a plant, an inanimate object.
1: Does this look inanimate to you, punk? If I can talk and I can move, who's to say I can't do anything I want?
0: Like what?

kid, what'll it be? Money? Girls? One particular girl? How about that Audrey? Think it over. There must be someone you can 86 real quiet like and get me some lunch.

0: That's not a very nice thing to say.
1: But it's true, isn't it?
0: No. I don't know anyone who deserves to get chopped up and fed to a hungry plant.
1: Sure you do.
2: Stupid woman! Christ, what a freaking scatterbrain!
3: I'm sorry, Doctor! I'm sorry, Doctor!
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3: 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Right away!

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2: Winds from the west, everywhere you look, the skies are clear and sunny.

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1: It's take your kid to work day.
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3: But I have my own dreams, Daddy.
0: Mr. Krabs, if she doesn't want to be manager, I know someone who'd be great for the job.
2: You? 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A fry cook's all you'll ever be.
0: Why can't he see? I wore my good shoes and I've got my tie on. Maybe it's me.

0: are you saying you'd like to take me out?
1: Yes.
0: Are you saying that you and Nicola are through?
1: Yes.
0: Are you saying that you are actually available?
1: Yes.
0: And you still like girls?
1: Yes.

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0: Mr. Felsig, it is painfully obvious that Miss Van de Graaff has no desire to continue a life on the stage.
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0: What the hell are musicals?
1: It appears to be a play where the dialogue stops and the plot is conveyed through song.
0: Through song?
1: Yes.
0: Wait, so an actor is saying his lines and then out of nowhere he just starts singing?
1: Yes.
0: Well, that is the stupidest thing that I have ever heard. You're doing a play, got something to say, so you sing it? It's absurd! Who on earth is going to sit there while an actor

0: I don't know. I find it hard to believe people would actually pay to see something like this.
1: Let's just say it's a Saturday night and you want to go out on the town. Got a lady to flatter who might give it up if you don't let her down. You could go see a tragedy, but that wouldn't be very fun. Or a play from Greek mythology. See a mother have sex with her son.
2: Ugh.
1: You could go see a drama with all of that trauma and pain. Or go see something more relaxing and less taxing.

0: There's no talk.
1: There's no talking.
0: And they often stay on one note for a very long time, so that when they change to a different note, you notice. And it's supposed to create a dramatic effect, but mostly you just sit there asking yourself, why aren't they talking?
2: Sounds miserable.
0: I believe it's pronounced miserable.
2: And people actually like this?
0: No, they love it!
1: And what's not to love? It's such a delight, there's nothing quite like a musical. Oh, another vision!

0: Oh! What the hell are you doing now?
1: It's called a dance break. Apparently, this happens in musicals as well. People on stage just burst into spontaneous dance.
0: Why? Does it advance the plot?
1: No!
0: Advance character?
1: Not necessarily.
0: Then why?

0: Oh, Yenta, Yenta, Yenta!
1: Well, somebody has to arrange the matches. Young people can't decide these things themselves.
2: She might bring someone wonderful, someone interesting, and well.

0: Since when are you interested in a match, Chava? I thought you just had your eye on your books. And you have your eye on the rabbi's son.
1: Well, why not? We have only one rabbi. He has only one son. Why shouldn't I want the best?
0: Because you're a girl from a poor family. So whatever Yenta brings, you'll take. 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Of course, right. Hoddle, oh Hoddle, have I made a match for you? He's handsome, he's young, all right, he's 62, but he's a nice man, a good catch. True, true, I promise you'll be happy, and even if you're not, there's more to life than that,

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1: And now, the six merry murderesses of the Cook County Jail in their rendition of the

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0: 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He was crazy, and he kept on screaming, "You've been screwing the milkman!" 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
1: And you're not bad.
2: Shekinitas, Monyoko, you hear a schlatkum of four carafe, and at the mega chotum of fayet. Then Nemikos in a tatrun fayok, them to the pneumonia of Samo in Tetum. Travartum, rendishing in the mere alfne, Danem Epatak Meg.
0: Yeah, but did you do it?
2: Not guilty.
3: My sister Veronica and I did this double act, and my husband Charlie used to travel around with us. Now, for the last number in our act, we did 20 acrobatic tricks in a row. 1, 2, 3, 4, 5. Split, spread eagles, backflips, flip-flops, one right after the other. Well, this one night we were in Cicero, the three of us, sitting up in a hotel room, boozing, and having a few laughs. And we ran out of ice, so I went out to get some. I come back, open the door. There's Veronica and Charlie doing number 17, the spread eagle. Well, I was in such a state of shock, I completely blacked out. I can't remember a thing. It wasn't until later, when I was washing the blood off my hands, I even knew they were dead. They had

patience, more than I can possibly say. He was a real artistic guy, sensitive, a painter, but he was troubled. He was always trying to find himself. He'd go out every night looking for himself, and along the way he found Ruth, Gladys, Rosemary, and Irving. I guess you could say we broke up because of artistic differences. He saw himself as alive, and I saw him dead.

0: Harry.
1: Huh?
0: Do you want to stand there?
1: Okay. I'm standing here. Now what?
0: Darling, just come at me.
1: Okay.
2: Hey, you! Right!

0: Marriage of joy.
1: Yeah, well, I could have blocked that.
2: No, that can't be blocked.
1: You want to do it again?
2: Okay.
1: I'll come at you again.
2: Okay.

0: you seen this? Someone put a video of your speech online.
1: My speech?
0: People started sharing it, I guess. And now, I mean, Connor is
2: your
0: everywhere.
2: Speech is everywhere. This morning, the Connor Project page, it only had 56 people following.
1: Well, how many...

0: 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Everybody looked and everybody saw it was the same man they'd been singing about.
1: You're early.
2: I missed you.

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2: 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Aurelia Williams and Alwa Salseca will join the Broadway cast of Wanted as Sissy and Flo. They join previously announced stars Soleil Pfeiffer as Mary Clark, Lisa LaFontaine as Martha Clark, Lettucey as Tallulah Clark, and Luke James as Elijah. Wanted begins preview performances at the James Earl Jones Theater on October 15th and officially opens on November 8th. And Broadway's Every Brilliant Thing is set to host a Black Mental Health Night on July 30th, featuring a post-show talkback featuring star Tracy Ellis Ross. 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
7: It's the capital city of the USA.
8: It's not.
7: The city I swore I'd see for myself one day.
8: But you've actually been to New York before.
7: Yes. No. But I've seen Home Alone 2 quite a few times.
8: Are you serious?
7: There's pizza for breakfast. The steam in the air. It's candy, not sweets, and the streets are called sidewalks there.
8: Right.
7: My town, where everyone has an apartment to spare with a skyline view. And even improbable dreams come true. Where everything comes with a smile.

0: New York.
1: Is that Times Square?
2: Nope, that's Queens.
0: Awesome. She's called the Big Apple. No one knows why. But she's my kind of town and I'm her kind of street smart guy. I'll stroll up the Broadway. I'll order a beer. I'll scream at the Statue of Liberty. Hey, lady, I'm walking here. 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

0: 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Yeah.
1: 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The land of the brave. The home of the free. The Liberty City, where even my father wants to hang out with me. Home, the snow in the city tomorrow, just see it come twinkling down. And that's why they all call it Tinsel Town. There's hundreds of thousands of people just living the dream out there. And there's love in the air.
0: Okay, we're about to leave the train and then we're gonna be in New York.
1: Yes.
0: You're not gonna freak out?
1: Oh.

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1: The Broadway revival of the Rocky Horror Show will welcome new cast members Jake Shears as Frankenfurter, Lorna Courtney as Janet, and Kevin McHale as Brad, beginning on August 25th. Original cast members Luke Evans, Stephanie Hsu, and Andrew Durand will play their final performances at Studio 54 on August 23rd. Aurelia Williams and Awa Salseca will join the Broadway cast of Wanted as Sissy and Flo. They join previously announced stars Soleil Pfeiffer as Mary Clark, Lisi LaFontaine as Martha Clark, Lettucey as Tallulah Clark, and Luke James as Elijah. Wanted begins preview performances at the James Earl Jones Theater on October 15th and officially opens on November 8th. And Broadway's Every Brilliant Thing is set to host a Black Mental Health Night on July 30th, featuring a post-show talkback featuring star Tracy Ellis Ross. 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

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Oh, the Candyman can. Yes, the Candyman can, 'cause he mixes it with love and makes the world taste good. 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I make chocolate. Quite simply, the greatest invention in the entire history of the world. 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Except dogs, of course. 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And that's when he knows it's time to lay down his spoon, to hand it over to someone else, someone new.

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0: Well, anyway, you don't love him. That's what you said, wasn't it?
1: Yes.
0: You're a funny kid. 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
1: No.
0: Well, then what's putting into my head? I wonder what it'd be like.
1: What?
0: Nothing. I know what it'd be like. It'd be awful. I can just see myself.

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Just before dawn, through a silence you feel you could cut with a knife, announces the cat, who can now be reborn and come back to a different Jellicle life.

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7: Happy. Now that we're friends, I've decided to make you my new project.
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7: 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That's what makes me so nice.
9: Whenever I see someone less fortunate than I, and let's face it,
7: who isn't?
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1: Hello, my name is Elder Price, and I would like to share with you the most amazing book.
2: Hello, my name is Elder Grant. It's a book about America a long, long time ago.
1: It has so many awesome parts. You simply won't believe how much this book can change your life.
2: Hello, my name is Elder Green. I would like to share with you this book of Jesus Christ.

0: 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I have a free book written by Jesus!
1: No, no, Elder Cunningham. That's not how we do it. You're making things up again. Just stick to the approved dialogue.

0: After a week of fighting, a young man in a red coat stands on a parapet.
1: We lower our guns as he frantically waves their white handkerchief.
2: And just like that, it's over. We tend to our wounded, we count our dead.
3: Black and white soldiers wonder alike if this really means freedom.
2: Not yet.
0: We negotiate the terms of surrender. I see George Washington smile. We escort their men out of Yorktown. They stagger home single file. 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There are screams and church

0: pavement and stars is the chimney sweep's world, where there's hardly no day nor hardly no night. 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What a sight.
1: Oh, you're a sweep now, are you?
0: Best view in the world, eh? And who gets to see it? The birds, the stars, and the chimney sweeps. 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
1: The wind's changed.
0: Ah, but they're good kids, Mary.
1: Would I be bothering with them if they weren't? But I can't help them if they won't let me, and no one is so hard to teach as a child who knows everything.
0: So?
1: So, they've got to do the next bit on their own.

0: Mum's changed. She's left us.
1: What in the name of heaven are you two up to? Where's Mary Poppins?
0: She's gone.
1: Gone? Well, if she doesn't have a heart of stone and no mistake.
2: She left us a note. What does it say?
0: Mrs. Brill, what does au revoir mean?
1: Why?
0: Because that's what she's written on it. Dear Jane and Michael, keep playing the games. Au revoir, Mary Poppins.
1: Well, I'm not up on these foreign tongues, but it's French, I know that. Now, let's see. Does it mean God bless you? Or is it good luck? Oh, I remember now. It means till we meet again. Now, will you come on in before you catch your death?

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1: Hello, everybody! My name is Gypsy Rose Lee. What's yours?
2: Sir? Mr. Conductor, if you please...

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1: I'm beginning.

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6: Let's see what's happening in the world.
7: And a high of 68 with 4 days of rain behind us. The yellow sand conditions have cleared. So, leave that mask at home. It's the perfect day for outdoor activities.
8: It's the perfect day to look out the window.

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1: 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Great picture of Duke Ellington, isn't it? My elbow replacement. I'll have to model it for you later, Hua Moon. Any mail from James Choi?
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1: We're gonna have to bundle up, folks. Today's the coldest day of winter. High 20, low 8.
0: Remember how good I was at shoveling snow? 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
2: 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Aurelia Williams and Awasal Seka will join the Broadway cast of Wanted as Sissy and Flo. 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Wanted begins preview performances at the James Earl Jones Theater on October 15th and officially opens on November 8th. And Broadway's Every Brilliant Thing is set to host a Black Mental Health Night on July 30th, featuring a post-show talkback featuring star Tracy Ellis Ross. 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
1: You could use a buddy. Don't you want a pal?
2: Yes, I do. Yes, I do.
1: Girl, the way I see it, your daddy should be leaving and you should stick around and kill him.
2: What?
1: Nothing. So, Lydia, don't envy yourself. Defend yourself. Daddy is the one you should maim. Together we'll exterminate. Assassinate!
2: No!
1: The finer points can wait, but first you gotta...

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1: Uh-huh.
0: Drink.
1: No.
0: Beverage.
1: No.
0: Wine.
1: No.
0: Juice.
1: Yes.
0: Okay, first word.
1: Okay.
0: Bug.
1: No.
0: Ant.
1: Close, but no.
0: Beetle.
1: Yes.
0: Beetle juice.
1: Wow, I'm impressed. And all you gotta do is say my name three times. Three times in a row. It must be spoken unbroken. Then

0: playing hardball, huh? 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
1: Just want to make sure I know who I'm working with. Got any references?
2: Lydia, there you are!
3: Are you all right?
0: A-Dog, B-Town, my old pals!
3: You get away from her, Lydia! This is a dangerously unstable individual!
2: Beetlejuice is sexy!
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2: What was that?
1: That was possession. Any ghost can do that in less than one lesson.
2: Any ghost?
1: Pretty much any ghost will do, sure.
2: Then Beetlejuice, what do I need you for?
1: Whoa.

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1: Playgoers, I bid you welcome. The theater is a temple, and we are here to worship the gods of comedy and tragedy. Tonight, I am pleased to announce a comedy. We shall employ every device we know in our desire to divert you.

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0: you see, Bloom. 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Step two, we hire the worst director in town. Step three, I raise $2 million.
1: Two?
0: Yes, one for me, one for you. There's a lot of little old ladies out there. Step four, we hire the worst actors in New York and open up Broadway. And before you can say step five, we close on Broadway. Take our $2 million and go to Rio.
1: Rio? 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
0: Oh, ye of little faith. What did Lewis say to Clark when everything looked bleak? 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
1: We can do it. 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
1: Pulitzer and Hearst, they think we're nothing. Oh, we're-

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1: Avram, Avram, I have a perfect match for your son, a wonderful girl.
2: Who is it?
1: Rachel, the shoemaker's daughter.
2: Rachel? But she can hardly see. 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
1: Tell the truth, Avram. 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
0: And Reb Nachum, the beggar.
3: Alms for the poor. Alms for the poor.
4: Here, Reb Nachum, is one kopeck.
3: One kopeck? Last week you gave me two kopecks.
4: I had a bad week.
3: So? If you had a bad week, why should I suffer?
0: And most important, our beloved rabbi.
5: Rabbi, may I ask you a question?
6: Certainly, my son.
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6: A blessing for the Tsar? 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

0: then there are others in our village. 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His honor, the constable. His honor, the priest. His honor, many, many others. We don't bother them. And so far, they don't bother us. Among ourselves, we get along perfectly well. Of course, there was the time when he sold him a horse. And he delivered a mule. But that's all settled now. Now we all live in simple peace and harmony.
1: It was a horse.
2: It was a mule.
1: It was a horse.
2: It was a mule.
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2: 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Original cast members Luke Evans, Stephanie Hsu, and Andrew Durand will play their final performances at Studio 54 on August 23rd. Aurelia Williams and Alwasal Seca will join the Broadway cast of Wanted as Sissy and Flo. They join previously announced stars Solea Pfeiffer as Mary Clark, Lisi LaFontaine as Martha Clark, Ledisi as Tallulah Clark, and Luke James as Elijah. Wanted begins preview performances at the James Earl Jones Theater on October 15th and officially opens on November 8th. 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
1: It's a season of firsts. John Glenn is the first American to orbit the Earth. 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The label's raking it in, so they send over some girls when we hit Chicago at Christmas. 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
1: If she says your behavior is heinous,
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0: beginning on August 25th. Original cast members Luke Evans, Stephanie Hsu, and Andrew Durand will play their final performances at Studio 54 on August 23rd. Aurelia Williams and Awa Salseca will join the Broadway cast of Wanted as Sissy and Flo. They join previously announced stars Soleil Pfeiffer as Mary Clark, Lisa LaFontaine as Martha Clark, Letticy as Tallulah Clark, and Luke James as Elijah. Wanted begins preview performances at the James Earl Jones Theater on October 15th and officially opens on November 8th. 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

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What's so scary about that? I must

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0: Ugh, I couldn't put it down. Have you got anything new?
1: Not since yesterday.
0: That's all right. I'll borrow this one.
1: That one? But you've read it twice.
0: Well, it's my favorite. Far off places, daring sword fights, magic spells, a prince in disguise.
1: If you like it all that much, it's yours.
0: Yes, sir.
1: I insist.
0: Thank you. Thank you very much.

0: podcast on? 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
1: I know.
0: No beast alive stands a chance against you. And no girl, for that matter.
2: It's true, Lafu. And I've got my sights set on that one.
0: The inventor's daughter?
2: She's the one. The lucky girl I'm going to marry.
0: But she's the
2: most beautiful girl in town.
0: I know.
2: That makes her the best. And don't I deserve the best?
0: Of course you do.

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0: 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I wish you felt the same as I. Goodbye.
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it clean again. You're welcome. For me, the most amazing gift is seeing your expression shift to joy when I help you. The morning wash is finished and the post has all been sent. Now let me know if something else could help me make you more content.

0: Thank you, family. 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
1: And what may I do for you, sir? 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
1: Pretty as her mother?
0: What? What was that?
1: Oh, nothing, sir. 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
1: But, sir, I beg of you.
0: And as for you, barber, it is all too clear what company you keep. Service them well and hold their custom, for you'll have none of mine.
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0: sold everything. 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
1: Where do you think you're going?
0: Mr. Marx, I've got news for you. 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
1: I'm a girl, and by me, that's only great.

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I'd appreciate you going even more. I mean, you must have lots of better things to do, and not a word of it to Paul. Remember, Paul, you know the man I'm going to marry, but I'm not, because it wouldn't ruin anyone as wonderful as he is.

Listen, everybody, look, I don't know what you're waiting for. A wedding, what's a wedding? It's a prehistoric ritual where everybody promises fidelity forever, which is maybe the most horrifying word I ever heard, which is followed by a honeymoon where suddenly you realize you sat with a nut and want to kill me, but you should. Thanks a bunch, but I'm not getting married. Go have lunch, because I'm not getting married. You've been grand, but I'm not getting married. Don't just stand there, I'm not getting married. And don't tell Paul, but I'm not getting married today. Go, can't you go? Why is nobody listening? Goodbye, go and cry at another person's wake. If you're quick for a kick, you could pick up a christening. But please, on my knees, there's a human life at stake. Listen, everybody, I'm afraid you didn't hear it. Do you want to see a crazy lady fall apart in front of you? It isn't only Paul who'll be ruining his life. You know, we'll both of us be losing our identities. I tell him I'm an analyst about it. And he said to see a money back, but money will be floating in the Hudson with the other garbage. I'm not well, so I'm not getting married. You've been swell, but I'm not getting married. Clear the hall, because I'm not getting married. Thank you all, but I'm not getting married. And don't tell Paul.

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3: And so it was that soon after his encounter with the dragon Fafnir, young Prince Waldair fell into the enchanted mud, and before long, his head grew back. 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
1: I'm so excited because I'm going to go to the High School of Performing Arts. I mean, I was dying to be a serious actress. Anyway, it's the first day of acting class, and we're in the auditorium, and the teacher, Mr. Clark, puts us up on the stage with our legs around everybody, one in back of the other, and he says, "Okay, we're going to do improvisations. Now, you're on a bobsled, and it's snowing out, and it's cold. Okay, go."

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1: I'm just a Spanish tamale, according to May. Right off the boat from the tropics, far, far away. Which is kind of funny, since where I come from is Allentown, PA. Spanish. Okay, May, I'll be Spanish. Right after I've married Alberto.

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He'll wear the cutest mustache and sombrero. My

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0: You're gonna have to pretend like you still like them. 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
1: Yes. Hey, girl.
2: Hey, Regina wanted me to tell you that she tried to talk to Aaron, but he just wanted her back, and that's not Regina's fault.
1: I get it. I just hope I can still have lunch with you guys.
2: Oh.

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1: What is that?
2: Ugh, I'm so fat and disgusting. I use these Kelting diet bars when I need to lose weight.
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0: we make Gretchen Wieners think Regina is mad at her.
1: 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Gretchen is fragile.
0: Exactly. 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
1: Shh. Here she comes. Stop pulling it down. Your hair looks sexy pushed back. 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
2: Thanks. 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
2: Regina, Regina, Regina.
1: Thanks for being such a great best friend. 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I mean, give me it. 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Well, if you and Regina are best friends now, you can be in charge of keeping all her secrets. For example, she bought you those high-heeled shoes just to make fun of you, because she knew you wouldn't be able to walk in them. And she's not really blonde. Her natural color is dark blonde. Also, she totally cheats on Aaron. Every Thursday, she says she has SAT prep, but really, she's hooking up with Shane Omen in the North Shore Lions costume.
3: She makes him wear the costume?
1: No! They're both in the costume! And I never told anyone because I am

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1: The Broadway revival of the Rocky Horror Show will welcome new cast members Jake Shears as Frankenfurter, Lorna Courtney as Janet, and Kevin McHale as Brad, beginning on August 25th. Original cast members Luke Evans, Stephanie Hsu, and Andrew Durand will play their final performances at Studio 54 on August 23rd. Aurelia Williams and Awa Salseca will join the Broadway cast of Wanted as Sissy and Flo. They join previously announced stars Soleil Pfeiffer as Mary Clark, Lisi LaFontaine as Martha Clark, Lettucey as Tallulah Clark, and Luke James as Elijah. Wanted begins preview performances at the James Earl Jones Theater on October 15th and officially opens on November 8th. And Broadway's Every Brilliant Thing is set to host a Black Mental Health Night on July 30th, featuring a post-show

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1: I'm the father. 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
2: 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Aurelia Williams and Alysel Seca will join the Broadway cast of Wanted as Sissy and Flo. They join previously announced stars Soleil Pfeiffer as Mary Clark, Lisa LaFontaine as Martha Clark, Lettice as Tallulah Clark, and Luke James as Elijah. Wanted begins preview performances at the James Earl Jones Theater on October 15th and officially opens on November 8th. 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
1: Oh, Tui. 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Mr. Mushnick and Audrey, they just met you, but I've been going through this for weeks. 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
1: I know. 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
2: That's right. Take Pumba here. 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

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Oh, think, my friends, how can any pool table ever hope to compete with a gold trombone? 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Well, Professor Harold Hill's on hand. River City's gonna have her boys' band. As sure as the Lord made little green apples, and that band's gonna be in uniform. Johnny, Willie, Teddy, Fred. And you'll see the glitter of crashing cymbals. And you'll hear the thunder of rolling drums and the shimmer of trumpets. 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And you'll feel something akin to the electric thrill I once enjoyed when Gilmore, Liberati, Pat Conway, the great Creator, W.C. Handy,

0: little song? 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
1: No, do, re, mi, fa, so, and so on are only the tools we use to build a song. 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
2: How?
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0: But when you sing anything, you're using three notes on one word.
1: Yes, that's right. Well, sometimes we do that. All right, all together.

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1: The Broadway revival of the Rocky Horror Show will welcome new cast members Jake Shears as Frankenfurter, Lorna Courtney as Janet, and Kevin McHale as Brad, beginning on August 25th. Original cast members Luke Evans, Stephanie Hsu, and Andrew Durand will play their final performances at Studio 54 on August 23rd. Aurelia Williams and Awa Salseca will join the Broadway cast of Wanted as Sissy and Flo. They join previously announced stars Solea Pfeiffer as Mary Clark, Lisi LaFontaine as Martha Clark, Ledisi as Tallulah Clark, and Luke James as Elijah. Wanted begins preview performances at the James Earl Jones Theater on October 15th and officially opens on November 8th. And Broadway's Every Brilliant Thing is set to host a Black Mental Health Night on July 30th, featuring a post-show talkback featuring star Tracy Ellis Ross. 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
2: Here, Dutch. 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
1: Anything.
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0: Do your eyes do pop?
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0: Shouldn't he come with me?
1: 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You are so beautiful! Why did you make me suffer? Oh, my
0: God! I know what
2: that is! But can I trust you?
0: You must! Remember, the hands of the devil and the eyes of
2: war!
0: Why? Put up your boots in! First, leave off your shield! I'll come with you, man! No, you stay here! Come with me, monsieur! Hurry up, we should be too late!
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I've grown accustomed to her face. 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I've grown accustomed to the tune. She whistles night and noon. Her smiles, her frowns, her ups, her downs are second nature to me now. Like breathing out and breathing in. I was serenely independent and content before we met. Surely I could always be that way again. And yet, I've grown accustomed to her looks, accustomed to her voice, accustomed to her face. Marry Freddy. What an infantile idea. What a heartless, wicked, brainless thing to do. But she'll regret it. She'll regret it. It's doomed before they even take the vow. I can see her now, Mrs. Freddy Ainsford Hill, in a wretched little flat above a store. I can see her now, not a penny in the till and a bill collector beating at the door. She'll try to teach the things I taught her and end up selling flowers instead. Begging for her bread and water while her husband has his breakfast in bed. In a year or so, when she's prematurely grey and the blossom in her cheek has turned to chalk, she'll come home and lo, he'll have upped and run away with a social climbing heiress from New York. Poor Eliza. How simply frightful. How humiliating. How delightful. How poignant it'll be on that inevitable night when she hammers on my door in tears and rags. Miserable and lonely, repentant and contrite. Will I take her in or hurl her to the wolves? Give her kindness or the treatment she deserves? Will I take her back or throw the baggage out? I'm a most forgiving man. The sort who never could, never would.

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Rather like a habit one can always break. And yet, I've grown accustomed to the trace of something in the air, accustomed to her face.

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7: So tell me, Ernest, what would you do to me aesthetically? A lift, a tuck, a freeze, a suck, some filler in the chin.
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7: No, really, tell me, Ernest. If you had your way with me,

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1: But she's a friend. Tuesday's doable.
2: Doable, huh? So tell me, Ernest, how much have you seen of me cinematically?
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2: No, really, Ernest, how often have you watched me?
1: Sporadically.
2: What?
1: I really like the one where you were fighting with the sword.
2: Oh, thrust.
4: That was her first Razzie Award.
2: You know I did all my own stunts. I only injured all of my co-stars once. Now swordplay, foreplay's one of my specialties. We need another bottle.

0: This has been so much fun, but oh gosh, look at the time.
1: Oh, please, you don't have anywhere else to be. Our Helen, always worrying. But tell me, Ernest, how's Helen in the sack?
2: Mad.
1: Just curious. I've known this girl for 20 years and never have I ever heard her make a
2: Hey,
1: I'll lighten up. Ernest.
2: We should be heading back.
1: Uh-oh, she's furious.
2: Come on, Hel.
1: You?
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1: Ooh, we've only begun.

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2: Girl, girl, girl, I'm warning you. 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
1: Well, somebody has to arrange the matches. Young people can't decide these things themselves.
2: She might bring someone wonderful,
1: someone interesting,
2: and well off.

0: Since when are you interested in a match, Chava? 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
1: Well, why not? 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
0: Because you're a girl from a poor family. 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Of course, right. 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I promise you'll be happy, and even if you're not, there's more to life than that.

from side to side, but he's a nice man, a good catch, right? Right. You heard he has a temper, he'll beat you every night, but only when he's sober. So you're all right.

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3: 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These trials, the whole world, all show business. 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
2: 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Aurelia Williams and Awasal Seka will join the Broadway cast of Wanted as Sissy and Flo. They join previously announced stars Soleil Pfeiffer as Mary Clark, Lisa LaFontaine as Martha Clark, Ledisi as Tallulah Clark, and Luke James as Elijah. Wanted begins preview performances at the James Earl Jones Theater on October 15th and officially opens on November 8th. 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

month of September, in an early year of a decade not too long before our own, the human race suddenly encountered a deadly threat to its very existence. And this terrifying enemy surfaced, as such enemies often do, in the seemingly most innocent and unlikely of places.

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1: The Broadway revival of the Rocky Horror Show will welcome new cast members Jake Shears as Frankenfurter, Lorna Courtney as Janet, and Kevin McHale as Brad, beginning on August 25th. Original cast members Luke Evans, Stephanie Hsu, and Andrew Durand will play their final performances at Studio 54 on August 23rd. Aurelia Williams and Awa Salseca will join the Broadway cast of Wanted as Sissy and Flo. They join previously announced stars Soleil Pfeiffer as Mary Clark, Lisa LaFontaine as Martha Clark, Lettucey as Tallulah Clark, and Luke James as Elijah. Wanted begins preview performances at the James Earl Jones Theater on October 15th and officially opens on November 8th. And Broadway's Every Brilliant Thing is set to host a Black Mental Health Night on July 30th, featuring a post-show talkback featuring star Tracy Ellis Ross. 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
1: So that's how our story wraps up. As for Drew and Sherry, it looks like they found love in place of fame. 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

0: Now we can all return home, and let us hope there will be no more killing.
1: Where am I to go? I have no one to take care of me.
0: You'll have to take care of yourself now, Jack. It's time.
2: No, it's not. I'll take care of him.
1: You will?
2: Yes, I'll be your mother now.
1: I don't want another mother. I want a friend. And a pet.
2: Well, of course, we have nowhere to go, so we'll move in with you!
0: Oh, no.
3: It'll be fun.
0: My house is a shambles. There's hardly any room for... Of course, you can come home with us.
1: And you shall join us, too.
0: You'll not return to the castle?
4: I'll gladly help you with your house. There are times I actually enjoy cleaning. How proud your wife would have been of you.
0: And how sad it is that my son will never know her. Maybe I just wasn't meant to have children.
4: Don't say that. Of course you were meant to have children.
0: But how will I go about being a father with no one to mother my child?
4: Just calm the child.
0: Yes, calm the child.
4: Look, tell him the story of how it all happened. Be father and mother. You'll know what to do.
0: Alone.

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3: Jazz and liquor, Roxy's downfall.

I'll get two boys. It'll frame me better. Oh, no, Roxy. No, think big, Roxy. Think big.